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Erade Oma Yayamre and Pabon Sarah Sabas Ryan Bio. But if I shall in a sheer man, see a no BBI and Chia near Koshano. I rather home on some Brian so. I mean, my aunt to one kind. 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

0: Nobody touches Ghana by mistake, my style, my collection. 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Already, ready, you know. 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

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Pastor, ever, ever, Tinana, you say, that's what we are to us here, and you've been about to us. Amen. Now, the person you create is our Punyabi Edema Christ. Now, Oba, no better now. Amaniana, I have a son, so Oba, no better now than anyone. Amaniana, the Mugru, Nepole was, Nepof. You did it, Jesus. I was thinking, the other one, you must do a chance.

duniani din so suna wadde mo anos fana se picture se Jesus and the fetch the woman no ba bet na bawo se ne bia twa na Jesus in twa na kofu eye bebe ana panyi ba mo so de se mo kama no tuno se na so mo ni pa mo mia wo mo no me pida mo sia it's a valley one more point that I need to find out this seven one. You must say, I'm going to do the same. I'm going to want to be my good to what you must say. I'm going to do not say no about me. 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Let me just say, it is so. 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That way, special. 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That's all Bettina's and also pushing anyone. And I don't know what was you. 2 minutes down, super blow up. That person, if you look at a woman, we see it. Put us all grand old papa. Send a bear on your buying or buying, your bema bay and a bema's ultimate. 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

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I'm a woman. That's it, right? That's it, right? That's it, right? What's that? What's that? What's that? What's that? What's that? What's that? What's that? What's that? What's that? What's that? What's that? What's that? What's that? What's that? What's that? What's that? What's that?

Yes, you have a true. That's the way I'm for.

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0: 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Mene Obana.
1: Welcome, Brother Sammy from Kumasi. Oh, make a joyful noise unto the Lord. Hey. Hallelujah. Tell somebody tonight is tonight. Usula na wosona neka jenze tonight is tonight.
2: Tonight is tonight.
1: Ayadi bika tolobo katalabata. 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
2: And now bedru fie na doya unu wa wuda ho.
1: Amen.
2: You were solid in a way, did it? I am did it, Miss Home de la. Why I cut you, I say,
1: who told you? Whose report shall we believe? Is it Dr. Safu or Dr. Jesus? Maybe I say, I cut you, I say, you're really a two of Bush, you're meant to me with that. I feel to worship. My yard, not for never my time. Oh, when pet 2 minutes, 10 minutes, even 5 years, it's some more like that. Now me waho, eh? Unso he mu na be na o testimony. Anytime people start to insult you, you are coming to get your results. And so her by Nanita, we hear the no no. Myself do a kumas was, hey, Ubeka, or air council, what kind of problem? Tell us, hey, and you will be a miracle, Beba. 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Lift up your two hands. I'm ready, me, who do you mean, can't tell them? Ah. That was so lift up your two hands.

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Bobby, Bobby, Bobby, Bobby, Bobby, Bobby, Bobby, Bobby, Bobby, Bobby, Bobby, Bobby, Bobby, Bobby, Bobby, Bobby, Bobby, Bobby, Bobby, Bobby, Bobby, Bobby, Bobby, Bobby, Bobby, Bobby, Bobby, Bobby, 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

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Lift up your two hands. 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

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What time for my yakoda? My one anyone who knows.

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What a what a what a what a what a what a what a what a what a what a what a what a what a what a what a what a what a what a what a what a what a what a what a what a what a what a what a what a what a what a what a what a what a what a what a what a what a what a what a what a what a what a what a what a what a what a what a what a what a what a what a what a what a what a what a what a what a what a what a what a what a what a what a what a what a what a what a what a what a what a what a what a what a what a what a what a what a what a what a what a what a what a what a what a what a what a what a what a what a what a what a what a what a what a what a what a what a what a what a what a what a what a what a what a what a what a what a what a what a what a what a what a what a what a what a what a what a what a what a what a what a what a what a what a what a what a what a what a what a what a what a what a what a what a what a what a what a what a what a what a what a what a what a what a what a what a what a what a what a what a what a what a what a what a what a what a what a what a what a what a what a what a what a what a what a what a what a what a what a what a what a what a what a what a what a what a what a what a what a what a what a what a what a what a what a what a what a what a what a what a what a what a what a what a

Onya bidye. 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And you are between Samia. I see, I did. I'm in now. Yes, one. 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

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Oh, that's so yeah. Oh, damn it. 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Now my phone is tiku. Somebody raise your hands. Oh, that's so yeah. I don't. Your opinion is on a better than a tender. Lift up your hands. Titi, blabber. What are we all about? Anna. What are we all about? What are we? What are you? What are you? I don't have you. What are you, sir? What are you, sir? What are you?

Otisa, Adansu, Otisa, Sabina Bia, Otisa, lift up your two hands.

back. 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And then now 3 months. And then you said, say, you saw them pipers and then you said, Fufro Tom. Then you're 6 months. 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I mean, who better was our house?

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What's up me boy? 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

0: 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We speak the capital. Mene Obana.
1: Obia

0: You tell Christopher, you tell me, say you need to do a bedroom December. I speak as a dangerous musician. A bedroom December, rather be my car, I don't my beco school. Car, a bayer, you mama, and a car, or the bayer. My software, me, Timmy, and Dimbo. When your problem, I got that, there's someone to say, hey. A radio silo will be called next level. Papa is saying, Kunai. I said, my two way, hey, who be so said it? That's our bon summer now. Who be called next level? Me on in the film. At the Abenya, I said, my dear, radio, so then depending on the tone, can the whole
1: world. Oh, boy, some can my Jesus.
0: I'm not in your case. Amen.
1: Oh, clap your hands to the name of the Lord. Clap your hands to the name of the Lord. Clap your hands. Something has already turned. The one who shouted the loudest, amen, it has already turned. You know, there is power in worship.
2: 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Mene Obana.
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1: 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Anytime we're betting you will be on.
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Now Fumuban and Sotana and Pono. And Yabana, I see a Fumubano. Nanny Pa and himself Fumubano of a book, yeah. Now, so I never been doing it. I'm a Fumubano, the Huyama at Inquires. I'm our Henny Yasu for Fumubano, so at the Yanama, I can see, I can see it. What a force, and then when it last was sat, I want to penny swan. When it does one year, Rade, a radibus sanon, a bedroom from Punchia Biaram, a mania Biara, or Hambiara, no son, Sir Radia Sanamedia, and Radibus Sanamoso. So the former Heber Bia, Minimian, and Mampo Yada, our Nanso, now Radi the main family said, Yeah, met me a dear dance Yamon was a for Radi. Now Radia, the Casema, and now, or the former Sir Radibaya Mawati. Yet, trust 71 lies of me, Odi Nanai. Nanso, a prayer to do on Mono. Mata catcher, Jesus said, and Radu Hanman come your lies of Uncle. Nanso, a Radia Renia, Mata Kayano. Say, Radi Timmy, and the lies of the floor, what was harm and a bell comedia. Send then a one who ever knew Penny Sua. 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

0: 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We speak the capital. 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
1: Jesus. 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
1: What's that time?
0: What's that time? What's that time?
1: Missy Manga, very much.
0: Make it today. So, but that
1: was a
0: time. I got it. When you have a feeling of your
1: heart. Oh,
0: Jesus.
1: Amen.
0: Amen.
1: Amen.
0: Baby.

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1: Let me say, me man.
0: What you want to say? Let me come out of your problem.
1: Me dear, me need.
0: What you want for us? What you say? Jesus.

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I'm a father.

Info.com. 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

nakupalie

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And only a new agent, what an a crab for your mom and only a new.

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Whatever that is little in your life, be it your finances, be it anything, I prophesy in the name of Jesus Christ, the Son of the living God, that as you worship, it shall become great. 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It shall multiply in the name of Jesus, the Son of the living God. Lift up your hands in the presence of God.

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These hands lifted up will prevail against the enemy. Any addiction that is not of God in you, as you lift these hands, I break you from it in the name of Jesus. Lift up your hands into the atmosphere. A ready woman wants us to

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Hey.

I'm here to say, I'm here to say, I'm here to say, I'm here to say, I'm here to say, I'm here to say, I'm here to say, I'm here to say, I'm here to say, I'm here to say, I'm here to say, I'm here to say, I'm here to say, I'm here to say, I'm here to say, I'm here to say, I'm here to say, I'm here to say, I'm here to say, I'm here to say, I'm here to say, I'm here to say, I'm here to say, I'm here to say, I'm here to say, I'm here to say, I'm here to say, I'm here to say, I'm here to say, I'm here to say, I'm here to say, I'm here to say, I'm here to say, I'm here to say, I'm here to say, I'm here to say, I'm here to say, I'm here to say, I'm here to say, I'm here to say, I'm here to say, I'm here to say, I'm here to say, I'm here to say, I'm here to say, I'm here to say, I'm here to say, I'm here to say, I'm here to say, I'm here to say, I'm here to say, I'm here to say, I'm here to say, I'm here to say,

n k o a m e s y e a s a s a w a n y a m y e a s a s a w a p o s h u z a n i a w a t i a m a s a m

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0: 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We speak the capital. Mene Obana.
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0: Accra24.com. We speak the capital. 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
1: I'm ready to see what's on here. Say ya Dio Ongura. Mira. Kayabom. Ya Yam Wasra. You mentioned that Abba was him. Now ya tell us the movie. Nenia. We are Yesu.
2: Abra Punina.

Because, Jan, man, I'm telling you, I'm telling you, I'm telling you, I'm telling you, I'm telling you, I'm telling you, I'm telling you, I'm telling you, I'm telling you, I'm telling you, I'm telling you, I'm telling you, I'm telling you, I'm telling you, I'm telling you, I'm telling you, I'm telling you, I'm telling you, I'm telling you, I'm telling you, I'm telling you, I'm telling you, I'm telling you, I'm telling you, I'm telling you, I'm telling you, I'm telling you, I'm telling you, I'm telling you, I'm telling you, I'm telling you, I'm telling you, I'm telling you, I'm telling you, I'm telling you, I'm telling you, I'm telling you, I'm telling you, I'm telling you, I'm telling you, I'm telling you, I'm telling you, I'm telling you, I'm telling you, I'm telling you, I'm telling you, I'm telling you, I'm telling you, I'm telling you, I'm telling you, I'm telling you, I'm telling you, I'm telling

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0: 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We speak the capital. 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

0: ahanne. 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Many are. Make up for some of us. What's the one? What's what? That's what we're coming to put on. Wamra.
1: Wamra. 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
0: When if I would have any power, you're never coming to be a young couple. 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Say, what do you want? 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You're never coming to be a young couple. 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

0: Rahiba Sai in Nawai, Kabon Inta, Brahinjiki Pontali and Chiaberia.
1: Oh, Jesus.
0: What's the name in the Black of Feminia? 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

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Tier, Arita, Meba, Mikuta, Meduana, Mary Brastania, who never knew me the other city. Meba, Meba Salsa, why are Wabua? Meba, why are Wabua? Same brother Sua, why are Wabua only been from Alcodite? Tia, do me. Never such a wagon. Nasubabia Womovia. Jabotu, Mamma Matra Wakoma, Mamma Nayne Wakum anymore. A son, some of pain. Mahimia not pay. Matia, you mean? 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Never Matia, you mean? 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The Wendy and Winya Cassia. 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

0: Virginia, or San Jose, but someone standing up by a strong country in another company. Safia, Jim, Cassandra. 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What you, Safia? 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

Babia, Adunason, Babia, Wakawa, Chajame, Meretia, Sienta, Afania, Wuradia, Freeway, is my friend. This affair, hey, you're missing.

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young man, my young man, my young man, my young man, my young man, my young man, my young man, my young man, my young man, my young man, my young man, my young man, my young man, my young man, my 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young man, my young man, my young man, my young man, my young man, my young man, my young man, my young man, my young man, my young man, my young man, my young man, my young man, my young man, my 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

0: How can be said, Cecilia Bafo, Nanka, and Wapa, Walidiku, Nanka, Yasasan Yamian, when you're meant to be a peer, so Onia, why are you here, Jesus? 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
1: What a guy,
0: what a castle, black home. Why are the guy? I'm questioning to you, sir. Why the car sell, sir? You are running here, but I'm not a problem. A son, sir, I'm one of my. And put a witch in me, I say, we hear about who been your pa. So we hear control, been your control. So we hear Thomas from the trap, from the trap, from the trap, from the trap. So we hear about take it, take it, take it. So we hear power. When you have to me and love so to me, you are the son of your life, you are the young man. You are ready, so we move. And you are sat on my mammy, you are standing there. Now you are praying to me, will be a man at all, and you will be man and talk down. Now put on your catch yourself. What's the one day, no? One day, no, now we are in the castle. Was it fear to the ayah the tower copper? Then I shall be a young coupon on the two me so. Man, no one can be that swim and many a coupon for me. I'm a so mum, name me the sun. When I meet a woman, say, Woo, ya, me and my papa, the blow out. No woman. So I said, yes, Christo, what could you do? So a black Kasama could one, and say, I promise you, I remember. Kasama, Kodua, Egina, Wongu, Jiddy, believe God, say Yehovah, to me, I deny. Brandy Chambo, Manu Quasia Tuba, and the Nephram. I said, I'm a Java, I'm a Yada, sir. My brother, I'm a Yemi Papa, you know. Now, hospital, Brian Yavi Chimmy, let me hold a Piamen fan. Now, Brabe, you could doubt what to wear hospital, you honor. Be kind, I'm a refita. May I this way, that's the same as you. One cock of brandy at this account, what could talk of a yet day, a yet day, a yet day, a yet day, a yet day, a yet day. Now, what is when you that's the same as you be a woman in Pania Yam and Truman who yet in here? We have Brabantia, Brabantia, we are in a water tunnel and the first couple of years, you know. No, Brandy Bama, Papa, she and we are sending you when we are sending you. See, come away. Now, yes, I have prepared me for me for tonight. Now, and yes, I'm a woman, I said, Pabua. Me, woman, I said, Pabua. Now, Baba, quite anymore yet to study it. Hey, young boy, you know. Messi, Nancy, for any bomb or so. Me, Pabu, one of the Aka hospital. Now, me, I'm one of the mini. See, come everywhere, everywhere. Just say, yeah, yeah, yeah, yeah, free hospital. Mini, me, I'm the best of the catch on the same. I know who won it. Is that say yes to Christ or what could do anyone? Do you have any other tone? What about Deja? Me was yet the other of it, dear. Pray at the other of it, dear. Near the pastor catch on the side. Media, Gerard, yes to Christ or Tomisa. Near was the Sasavidano. Nedain the chasers. Nedain the pines young from you. Gerard, yes to say. So one day, so only one coming in our Massa Bamia. Oh, Mrs. Sabrina. 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

Angel Show. 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I will not eat you. 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

0: when the music stops, after my song is over. 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
1: And though I speak in tongues, and though I prophesy, and though I walk in miracles, signs, and many wonders, I will still go to hell if I don't love my brother. 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No, not me, Lord Jesus. 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And so I let the bad blood go. Every works of the flesh, pride and unforgiveness.

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1: 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We speak the capital. 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

0: If you promise to abide with me, Lord, then I will serve you for the rest of my life. 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
1: 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We speak the capital. 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

0: realm of the spirit. 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

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How many of you can feel the heavens? 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Hey Rabba Baba Baba Sotakahaya. Hey Mandaraba Sutakahaya. How many of you can feel the presence of the Lord? How many of you can feel the anointing of the Holy Ghost? How many of you can see that your burdens have been lifted? For the Lord dwells in the praise of his people. And when the light shines, the darkness cannot comprehend. When the light shines, the darkness cannot comprehend. When the light shines, the darkness cannot comprehend. When the light shines, poverty cannot comprehend. When the light shines, sickness cannot comprehend. When the light shines, pain cannot comprehend. When the light shines, oppression cannot comprehend. When the light is shining, sickness cannot comprehend. When the light is shining, poverty and shame, disgrace cannot comprehend. When the light is shining, when the light is shining, when the light is shining, when the light is shining, when the light is shining, when the light is shining, higher kari miata, yandari akosena higher, libara kora dasada. For the time is coming and now is.

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You alone are God. 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

0: on, somebody raise your hands and raise your voice and worship. 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

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Ah, Sofu SK, Ote, Yamina Mosway and the Dosugana for Sofu, me to be Modio. Sunday, Sunday, Sunday, Sunday, when Yamina Mosun, I want more messes to your mouth. We are the old Namishra Papa. Need your work as you can see a woman. Yet to be Mubadi. Yabapa, Sepakai, Yamishra.

So I'm not such a fool, I worry anymore. You do say to a new house, what I worry on your cousin. I mean, you know that. Trust it. Panchano, a human I have a saddle. You be touching. Let him say, dear Jesus, your pa is soon near me, a dead, the free home. Then you may want to watch every report of a you are some kind of mouse. Nia, what's on your free mobile? You did Jesus. Nia, I'll tell you, free mobile. So I am yes to Christ. You did any Jesus. So I'll brush watch every part of who may be far. You may come from the same, come from yes to Christ. I'm mouse. Yes, my name is a walkman. That's how many power of a more. So many of you are a big channel. None are saying a big year. Power to Yahweh and Yakobos, Neo Tiasia, Wal Satra, the old Punya only.

And that's the country where the mom party. 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Hey, hey, uncle. 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The country where the free. We are free. We are free. The country where the come. We are free. Media. Can free baby? We free. We are free. 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I hear no fun. 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

0: 시와 걸렸소. 마우디에르소. 아미야우케시.
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Crown24.com, we pick the capital. Now, grass with young couple. Oh, you're young, young, young, young, young, young, young, young, young, young, young, young, young, young, young, young, young, young, young, young, young, young, young, young, young, young, young, 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young, young, young, young, young, young, young, young, young, young, young, young, young, young, young, young, young, young, young, young, young, young, young, young, young, young, young, young, young, young, young, young, young, young, young, young, young, young, young, young, young, young, young, young, young, young, young, young, young, young, young, young, young, young, young, young, young, young, young, young, young, young, young, young, young, young, young, young, young, young, young, young, young, young, young, young, young, young, young, young, young, young, young, young, young, young, young, young, young, young, young, young, young, young, young, young, young, young, young, young, young, young, young, young, young, young, young, young, young, young, young, young, young, young, young, young, young, young, young,

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0: Uranua. So we'll continue with the end of it to be here. She'll tell Uranua. I shouldn't be anyone. She'll whip up on any funny there. But my other should be.
1: Oh, say, Yaja, naturally, I should be anyone. What was she?
0: One a catcher.
1: See, I'm also one a catcher. See, you're here to be at Nebusian.